0: American dreams, all of which are American dreams, all of which are American dreams, all of which are American dreams.
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My father took me into the city to see a marching band. He said, son, when you grow up,

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kinda come with me because you look so fine that I really wanna make you mine. I say you look so fine that I really wanna make you mine. 4, 5, 6, come on and get your kicks. Now you don't need to

kinda come with me because you look so fine that I really wanna make you mine. I say you look so fine that I really wanna make you mine. 4, 5, 6, come on and get your kicks. Now you don't need

And I touched your face, narcotic mindful lace, Mary Jane. And I

Gonna shoot you right down, right off of your feet. Take you home with me, put you in my house.